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Too sexy for my love. Love's going to leave.

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Why me? Why?

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Mm, I gotta have faith. Because I gotta have faith, faith, faith, faith. I gotta have faith, faith, faith. 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